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5: Cloudy skies overnight with a low of 12. For Saturday, it'll be a mix of sun and clouds, a chance of rain, and a high of 21. And Sunday, we have an 80% chance of rain and thunder showers with a high of 21.
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1: Have you ever pretended to like somebody's cooking, even when you didn't?
2: 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Yeah.
1: Was it because it was like a family member or something?
2: Yes. I didn't want to hurt their feelings.
1: Right. And I can tell you're very guarded about this. Here's the problem, though. If you pretend a little too much to like the cooking, then they'll serve it to you again.
2: Yeah. But then maybe I would suggest they do it a certain way.
1: Like as in get someone else to cook it.
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1: Either way, it's not the correct answer. 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
11: Cloudy skies overnight with a low of 12. For Saturday, it'll be a mix of sun and clouds, a chance of rain, and a high of 21. And Sunday, we have an 80% chance of rain and thundershowers with a high of 21.
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13: She said, I need some time to find myself. 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
6: 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The Great Clearout event is so great, even the forecast can't compete. 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
8: Cloudy skies overnight with a low of 12. For Saturday, it'll be a mix of sun and clouds, a chance of rain, and a high of 21. And Sunday, we have an 80% chance of rain and thundershowers with a high of 21.

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16: Cloudy skies overnight with a low of 12. For Saturday, it'll be a mix of sun and clouds, a chance of rain, and a high of 21. And Sunday, we have an 80% chance of rain and thundershowers with a high of 21.
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4: Cloudy skies overnight with a low of 12. For Saturday, it'll be a mix of sun and clouds, a chance of rain, and a high of 21. And Sunday, we have an 80% chance of rain and thundershowers with a high of 21.
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4: Cloudy skies overnight with a low of 12. For Saturday, it'll be a mix of sun and clouds, a chance of rain, and a high of 21. And Sunday, we have an 80% chance of rain and thundershowers with a high of 21.
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8: 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The great clear-out event is so great, even the forecast can't compete. 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
9: Cloudy skies overnight with a low of 12. For Saturday, it'll be a mix of sun and clouds, a chance of rain, and a high of 21. And Sunday, we have an 80% chance of rain and thundershowers with a high of 21.
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5: Cloudy skies overnight with a low of 12. For Saturday, it'll be a mix of sun and clouds, a chance of rain, and a high of 21. And Sunday, we have an 80% chance of rain and thundershowers with a high of 21.
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5: It'll be cloudy today, slight chance of showers, risk of an afternoon thunderstorm, breezy getting up to 23, a humidex 26. Cloudy tonight, maybe showers, risk of a thunderstorm this evening and after midnight. Fog patches overnight down to 13. Sun and clouds Sunday, 40% chance of showers with a high of 24.
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4: It'll be cloudy today, slight chance of showers, risk of an afternoon thunderstorm, breezy, getting up to 23, a humidex 26. Cloudy tonight, maybe showers, risk of a thunderstorm this evening and after midnight. Fog patches overnight down to 13. Sun and clouds Sunday, 40% chance of showers with a high of 24.
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6: It'll be cloudy today, slight chance of showers, risk of an afternoon thunderstorm, breezy, getting up to 23, a humidex 26. Cloudy tonight, maybe showers, risk of a thunderstorm this evening and after midnight. Fog patches overnight, down to 13. Sun and clouds Sunday, 40% chance of showers, with a high of 24.
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10: It'll be cloudy today. Slight chance of showers. Risk of an afternoon thunderstorm. Breezy getting up to 23. A humidex 26. Cloudy tonight. Maybe showers. Risk of a thunderstorm this evening and after midnight. Fog patches overnight down to 13. Sun and clouds Sunday. 40% chance of showers with a high of 24.
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3: It'll be cloudy today, slight chance of showers, risk of an afternoon thunderstorm, breezy, getting up to 23, a Humidex 26. Cloudy tonight, maybe showers, risk of a thunderstorm this evening and after midnight. Fog patches overnight down to 13. Sun and clouds Sunday, 40% chance of showers with a high of 24.
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7: 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They'll ride down the Big Chute Marine Railway and paddle the beautiful 13 kilometers into Port Severn. 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It is a chilly one. Should warm up nicely throughout the day today. On Lake Nipissing, we're looking at winds southwest 10 knots, becoming light tomorrow morning. Waves half a meter or less. Water temperature 21 degrees. Some scattered showers this afternoon, tonight, and Sunday with the risk of thunderstorms. Trent Severn Waterway, open 9 till 6:30 p.m. Have a great and safe day, everyone. 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
5: It'll be cloudy today, slight chance of showers, risk of an afternoon thunderstorm, breezy getting up to 23, a humidex 26. Cloudy tonight, maybe showers, risk of a thunderstorm this evening and after midnight. Fog patches overnight down to 13. Sun and cloud Sunday, 40% chance of showers with a high of 24.
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1: Good morning, I'm John Crawford. Canada is bracing for economic pain, of course, but a new poll suggests the majority of Canadians is behind Prime Minister Mark Carney's walk away from trade talks with the U.S. A new Abacus data survey finding 71% believe that Ottawa made the right move in suspending the talks, even given the fact that doing so means higher tariffs and more economic uncertainty. Only 17% say that Ottawa should have accepted the U.S. offer. 12% aren't sure. And about the impact, a University of Calgary professor says the latest 50% U.S. tariffs may cost Canada more than 87,000 jobs. Ontario expected to be hit the hardest, followed by Quebec and British Columbia. 52,000 of those jobs are directly linked to exporters targeted by tariffs. Another 35,000 positions under threat indirectly through the supply chain. Lake Ontario remains Lake Ontario. It sure does in the hearts and minds of Canadians and others internationally, but also when it comes to branding. A Nova Scotia-based company out with a new chocolate bar called Lake Ontario. A Canada soccer official planning to sell a baseball cap labeled Lake Ontario, actually, and a brand called Canada's Not For Sale, offering a new batch of Lake Ontario-themed products. Also, some pseudo-branding from New York Governor Kathy Hochul. She says about Donald Trump signing off on Lake America, we're not going to call it that. 10 Toronto residents and at least two others, a couple from British Columbia, are among around 30 Canadians reported missing in Nepal after this week's devastating flash floods and mudslides. The death toll now topping 600, another 2,500 people missing. A collapsed glacier caused a huge flood wave which ripped through homes and roads and destroyed a key Nepal-Tibet border crossing. Ontario drivers are expected to be paying more at the pump this weekend for gas and diesel. Gas buddies Dan McTagg anticipating a 3 cent per liter jump as of yesterday, then another 2 cent increase today with diesel up a cent Friday and again today. Prices are rising as oil supplies continue to tighten around the world. The increase is blamed on what McTagg refers to as global choke points affecting oil transportation, including, of course, the Strait of Hormuz. In sports, Dylan Cease struck out 8 over 6 innings. The Blue Jays downing the Mariners 8-1 last night. George Springer with a home run on the win. In the CFL, the Blue Bombers beat the Alouettes 44-28. Winnipeg relief after 5 losses through 10 games. NFL preseason last night, the Broncos beat the Vikings 34-6. The Ravens over the Commanders 41-3. And in the WNBA, the Aces topped the tempo 93-73.
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1: It'll be cloudy today, slight chance of showers, risk of an afternoon thunderstorm, breezy getting up to 23, a humidex 26. Cloudy tonight, maybe showers, risk of a thunderstorm this evening and after midnight. Fog patches overnight down to 13. Sun and clouds Sunday, 40% chance of showers with a high of 24.
0: From coast to coast. This is the show that brings the country together, one song at a time. It's time to count down the 30 biggest songs of the week. 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
2: So before we start off on our Cross Canada Country Countdown this week, we'd like to acknowledge the loss of Dolly Parton. After a brief battle with cancer, the Queen of Country Music has joined her husband, Carl, in the world beyond ours. Dolly once said that she was never able to have children of her own, so she put her motherly energy elsewhere, whether it was with the old man who grew up with her music or the little girl who saw her on TV. She gave all of herself to the fans. She gave kids the gift of reading with her imagination library, and she put her own money into vaccination research during the pandemic and was often called the gift for humanity. We don't know what life will bring in a post-Dolly Parton world, but one thing is never going to change. We will always have her music. So please rest in power, Dolly. We didn't deserve you, but we will always love you.

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1: Braden King is one of the most exciting rising names in Canadian country music right now. But like every artist worth listening to, he put in the work long before anyone was paying attention, playing whatever stage would have him, whenever they'd have him. I mean, he's got a story about one of his earliest gigs that he'll never forget.
2: So many backyards, like just backyard parties where I had to bring my own sound in and just play for people that hired me. But like, I think the craziest one was in Red Deer. It was like a small, tiny cocktail bar that only brings in like acoustic acts. But I had the band on tour with me. So we set up the drum kit like on the floor and we had the rest of us on stage. And it was just this tiny, intimate venue. And it was so fancy. And we're in there playing rock and country. And like, there was like 50 people in there and the room was full. It was so, so cool. It's such an intimate venue. I wouldn't even call that weird. It was just super, super cool.
1: Starting off the countdown at number 30, this is Braden King with We Got Beer.

0: Making its chart debut in spot number 29 this week. That was Luke Combs, Rethink Some Things. And Luke just may pop up again in our countdown down the road.
1: Number 28.
0: Josh Stump's Johnny Walker Back to Me has officially cracked our top 30 this week. And if that title sounds a little familiar, it's because it was our one to watch just a couple of weeks ago. He says this latest track is getting rave reviews from his inner circle, that being his friends and family.
2: I'm so excited to see what everybody thinks because out of all the songs that we recorded so far, and I, you know, show my family and my friends and whatnot, those songs, Johnny Walker is just about everybody's favorite. It's my favorite, I think. So I'm curious to see what everybody else thinks of it, if they feel the same way or not.

0: say so.
1: Climbing up one spot to number 27, that was Dan and Shay with Say So.
2: Number 26.
1: Zach Top just dropped some new music. A double-sided single straight out of the old school playbook. Side A is Good Girls and Cowgirls. Side B is Other Side of Hurtin'. Now for vinyl fans, a 7-inch version drops on September 25th. And a full-length album is expected in the spring. After winning a Grammy for Best Traditional Country Album earlier this year, the bar has been set pretty high for what will come next. Here now in spot number 26, down one spot from last week, Zach Top, South of Sanity.

0: was song number 26 this week on the countdown with Zach Top, South of Sanity. Well, this week, Ella Langley is literally all over the countdown. And the first of several appearances is coming up right after this.
1: Don't move.
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13: It'll be cloudy today, slight chance of showers, risk of an afternoon thunderstorm, breezy, getting up to 23, a Humidex 26. Cloudy tonight, maybe showers, risk of a thunderstorm this evening and after midnight. Fog patches overnight, down to 13. Sun and clouds Sunday, 40% chance of showers, with a high of 24.
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3: Number 25.
0: Lately, it's been kind of everything Ella, right? Ella Langley has just added a new tattoo to her collection. It's a little bird on a branch, and it was backstage before her sold-out Austin show. And this tattoo is honoring her late grandmother, who was one of the first people to encourage Ella to sing. It's not the first time her grandma's shown up in her music either. The woo-hoo call she puts in this next song is a direct nod to her grandma. Here with song number 25, up two spots. This is Ella Langley, Loving Life Again.
14: Say

0: So that was a little bit of Ella now. How about we do a little bit of Ella back, just a little bit?
1: That's how we know them now, but it's not how they started. This is Now and Then.
0: So this one takes us back a couple of years when she teamed up with Riley Green. Riley says the whole thing came together organically out on the road. He heard her demo, thought it needed a second verse, wrote his own part, and that was that. Riley talks about how he came to know Ella and getting to work with her on the song.
2: Yeah, I've been a big fan of Ella Langley for a long time. We met through a mutual friend, and I was kind of in as soon as I heard her voice and her twang and how country she sounded, and also that she loved what I would call traditional country music. And then also she's from Alabama, so I kind of was pulling for her anyway, so I was very fortunate to get her on tour. And You Like You Love Me happened, which is something I don't think any of us had any idea about. I heard the song through our mutual friend, and Ella played it for me some, and I wrote a verse for it, and it just became this giant hit song.
0: This is You Look Like You Love Me. I was all

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1: Holding steady in the 24th spot, that was John Party with Boots Off. 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
1: Back in January of this year, a snowstorm forced the Grand Ole Opry to cancel a ticketed show for the first time in its 100-year history. And it happened to be the night Zach John King was set to make his Opry debut. When he found out his family couldn't make the drive in because of the storm, he made the call himself. If they weren't there, then neither was he. He spent the surprise night off at home instead, cooked steak and pasta, put on some jazz, and went outside to smoke a cigar in the snow. Up three spots to song number 23. Here now is Zach John King with Get to Drinkin'.

0: And Jelly Roll makes his way up the charts one spot this week into spot number 22 with his song, Hands Up.
1: Number 21.
0: Cameron Whitcomb's story is a genuine comeback. He tried out for American Idol back in 2022 and made the top 20. Then he got sent home. So he taught himself guitar and started posting original songs every single day until his audience got big enough that a label finally noticed. He was invited back to this year's Idol finale as a returning artist. Here was song number 21, holding steady in that position. This is Cameron Whitcomb, Kingdom of Fear.
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6: It'll be cloudy today. Slight chance of showers. Risk of an afternoon thunderstorm. Breezy getting up to 23. A humidex 26. Cloudy tonight. Maybe showers. Risk of a thunderstorm this evening and after midnight. Fog patches overnight down to 13. Sun and clouds Sunday. 40% chance of showers with a high of 24.
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7: There. Now, here's a throwback track that still sounds just as good today as it did when it first came out. The Chicks are giving their album Taking the Long Way a 20th anniversary edition this fall. 5 bonus tracks, including 2 that have never been released, plus a tour where they'll play the whole record from start to finish. That album swept 5 Grammys back in 2007, including Album of the Year. This week, our throwback track is from The Chicks. From the Taking the Long Way album, Everybody Knows.

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1: So whether you're in a pickup truck, on a tractor, or hiding from chores in the garage, we have the soundtrack for your day. Counting down Canada's top 30 songs. I'm your host, Kate Ryan.
0: Number 20.

0: climbing up one spot to number 20. That was the James Barker Band with After Dark.
1: Number 19.
0: Russell Dickerson is a huge wrestling fan. So much so that he dubs his live show WrestleMania. Russell tells us a little bit about it.
2: We got wrestling ropes going across the stage, about back of the stage, and it's like, it's cornered, like diamond, you know, it's square shaped like a wrestling ring. And then all the different intros and outros to songs are all, you know, really like tied into the wrestling theme for WrestleMania. And I don't know, it's just like, it's so fun to just come up with crazy ideas. And my team is just like, yeah, we got you, bro. Let's make it happen.
0: Holding steady in spot number 19. This is Russell Dickerson, Worth Your Wild.

0: And dropping down to spot number 18, that is Sully Burroughs, Put It On Me.
1: Number 17.
0: The 2026 CCMA Awards just announced their second wave of performers, and it's a strong one. Nate Holler, High Valley, the Strombellas are in there. Thelma and James and Tennille Towns have all been added to the lineup. High Valley confirmed the news on their own Instagram, saying they can't wait to play Canada's biggest night of country music. And it all goes down September 19th at SaskTel Center in Saskatoon. Here now, up one spot, to song number 17. This is High Valley with Fools.

0: That was song number 17 on the countdown this week from High Valley. Fools.
1: Number 16.
0: Riley Green found a Gibson J45 acoustic guitar for sale on Facebook Marketplace, and instead of sending someone to grab it for him, he just showed up himself. The seller, a regular guy from Panama City Beach, had no idea who was even messaging until Riley Green was standing in front of him. Said it made selling the guitar feel a whole lot better. Up one spot to song number 16. This is Riley Green and Think As You Drunk.

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3: It'll be cloudy today, slight chance of showers, risk of an afternoon thunderstorm, breezy getting up to 23, a humidex 26. Cloudy tonight, maybe showers, risk of a thunderstorm this evening and after midnight. Fog patches overnight down to 13. Sun and clouds Sunday, 40% chance of showers with a high of 24.
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0: Jason Aldean has taken five steps down this week with Don't Tell on Me, coming in at number 15.
1: Number 14.
0: Kane Brown's wife, Caitlin, usually joins him on stage for Thank God. But she's been dealing with the flu lately and missed a couple of shows. And at one point, he pulled an 8-year-old fan named Aubrey out of the crowd to sing Caitlin's part instead, telling her, "You are filling big shoes." But I think we can all agree that she did a great job.
2: I like your shoes or your boots. How bad? How old are you?
3: Eight.
2: Nice. All right. Can you hear okay?
3: Yeah.
2: Okay. Here we go.

0: was song number 14 from Kane Brown, Woman.
1: Let's take a break from Countdown the Top 30 and check out one on the rise. Here's one to watch.
0: Tim Hicks has been one of the most reliable voices in Canadian country since 2013, with a stack of gold and platinum records to prove it. The Pilot is the follow-up to his top 10 hit, Going Somewhere, and it's built around one simple idea. Let love be the pilot. Tim says, when I saw a song hit my inbox with the subject line, The Pilot, I was kind of intrigued, to say the least. What could it be about? So I put it on, and boom, I loved it from the get-go. In a world so full of hate, negativity, and evil, just let love be the pilot. This is our one to watch this week, The Pilot.
1: Every Canadian country star started somewhere.
2: 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And this is the Cross Canada Country Countdown.

0: And that was our one to watch this week, The Pilot from Tim Hicks. Coming up, one of country music's most unique artists opens up about his style and why getting dressed every day is as much of an art form as writing music. That's next.
1: Don't move, don't move. More of the Cross Canada Country Countdown coming up right after this.
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0: Welcome back to the countdown. 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
1: Number 13.
0: Now, Shaboozey is one of the most distinctive-looking artists in country music right now. And the style is intentional. He treats getting dressed like an art form. In his words, clothes have a story. They're time capsules. Just putting on clothes is like art to me. At the ACM Awards, he scrapped his original white racing jacket at the very last minute and showed up in a full-length black leather duster and cowboy hat. Like he just walked through a set of swinging doors. He's been rocking vintage biker jewelry, custom boots, and looks that blur country, hip-hop, and Old West outlaw. There's nobody else in country music who looks like Shaboozey, and that is totally by design. Here now, up three spots, this is Shaboozey with Cowgirl.
13: Girl,

0: And that was song number 12 this week. Up two spots, Lainey Wilson with John Mayer, Phone Keys Wallet.
1: Number 11.
0: Tennille Towns has had quite the ride. Juno nominations, CCMA wins, nearly a billion global streams, and now a bold new chapter as an independent artist. But when she was asked about it, she will tell you that the gratitude feels exactly the same as it did when she was playing her first shows in Grand Prairie, Alberta.
2: It just still is, it's a dream to get to do the thing that I really love to do and to get to, like, play shows and build this community of people who want to hear the music. And I'm just so grateful.
0: Making its way up one spot to song number 11. Here now is Tennille Towns with Sunshine's Free.
2: We are

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8: It'll be cloudy today, slight chance of showers, risk of an afternoon thunderstorm, breezy, getting up to 23, a humidex 26. Cloudy tonight, maybe showers, risk of a thunderstorm this evening and after midnight. Fog patches overnight down to 13. Sun and clouds Sunday, 40% chance of showers with a high of 24.
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1: Welcome back. The tallies have been done, and we are very close to finding out who will claim the bragging rights for number one this week. Spoiler alert, we will have a new number one coming up. Now, who will it be? I think you need to grab another cup of coffee, get comfortable again, and let's continue with the countdown.
0: The Cross Canada Country Countdown, number 10.
1: Dallas Smith is making some headway on the charts this week. He's up three spots to song number 10 with Good Time Goes.

0: Tyler Joe Miller with his song Under the Influence drops down one spot to song number 9 this week on the countdown.
1: Number 8.
0: Bailey Zimmerman's mom was hospitalized last year and, in his words, almost didn't make it. When she got out, he bought her a house, had the whole thing redone, and surprised her with it on Christmas. He says it's the best gift he's ever been able to give. Here now with song number 8, up 3 spots this week, Bailey Zimmerman with Chevy Silverado.
2: Wow.

0: And that's another song making some headway this week on the countdown. Kenny Chesney, Carry On. Song number 7, up 2 spots this week.
1: Number 6.
0: Country music is all over the MTV VMAs this year. Now, Morgan Wallen is up for Artist of the Year alongside Madonna and Sabrina Carpenter, while Ella Langley battles those same names for Song of the Year with Choosing Texas. The Best Country category features Ella Langley, Casey Musgraves, Lainey Wilson, Luke Combs, Shaboozey, Stella Lefty, and Tucker Wetmore. Country music only got its own VMA category for the first time in 2025. And now 1 year later, it has multiple artists competing in the show's biggest categories. The VMAs air September 27th, live from Los Angeles. This week, Morgan Wallen drops down 4 spots with song number 6, Don't

0: And that was song number 6 from Morgan Wallen, Don't We? Coming up, we will have the top 5 songs as we get closer to finding out who will actually take over the number 1 spot this week. Don't move.
1: Don't move.
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9: It'll be cloudy today, slight chance of showers, risk of an afternoon thunderstorm, breezy, getting up to 23, a humidex 20.

0: 6. Cloudy tonight, maybe showers, risk of a thunderstorm this evening and after midnight. Fog patches overnight down to 13. Sun and clouds Sunday, 40% chance of showers with a high of 24.
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3: So what could be better than hearing Ella Langley perform her massive hit, Choosing Texas, live in concert? How about hearing it live in Texas? Here's what it sounded like.

She's been taped to something tell by the way. He's two stepping around the room. You all right there? Back on our countdown yet again for both of these artists. This is Ella Langley with Morgan Wallen. Down two spots to song number 5 with I Can't Love You Anymore.

0: And that was song number 5 from Ella Langley and Morgan Wallen. I Can't Love You Anymore.
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0: Owen Riegling just made a very big announcement. For the first time ever, he and his band are heading south of the border to headline their own U.S. shows. 8 cities, starting September 24th in Nashville, then on to Atlanta, to Charlotte, Minneapolis, Chicago, Lexington, New York, Philadelphia, and then wrapping it all up in Cambridge, Massachusetts on October 10th. In Owen's words, he's excited, nervous, but ready to see some new cities and meet some new people. Up 2 spots to song number 4. This is Owen Riegling with Love, Hate, Love.

0: Well, that was our fourth song on the countdown this week. Owen Riegling with Love, Hate, Love.
1: Number three.
0: So if you don't really have the tissue box close by, you might want to, because this next one probably going to get you. A Texas mom named Miranda lost her husband, Reuben, in January of 2025. She made her young son a promise. If Luke Combs came anywhere near Dallas, they'd go together in his dad's memory. When Combs announced his 2027 tour with an opening night in Arlington, she drove to the cemetery, sat down by Reuben's grave in a folding chair, and handed her son a box to open.
2: What is it?
3: Ticket?
2: To what?
3: Luke Combs?
2: Yes. He's coming 2 days after me and your daddy's anniversary.
3: Thank you.
2: You're welcome.
0: Here was song number three. Up one spot, Luke Combs, Be By You.

0: And that was song number 3 on the countdown this week from Luke Combs, Be By You. So this is it, folks. We are down to the 2 final spots. I have no idea who's going to be number 1. Neither do you right now. But when we return, how about we both find out together? Don't move.
1: Don't move.
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0: We are back to the final few songs to find out who is going to take that number one spot.
2: Number 2.
0: A month after their Madison Square Garden wedding, details about Taylor Swift's ring is coming out. And the story behind Taylor's is a great one. Her yellow gold wedding band features diamonds that extend halfway around the ring, an eternity ring. But here's the thoughtful detail. The band was custom designed to sit flush against her engagement ring. The design was made to be practical for a musician, so she can keep playing piano and guitar without any issues. Down one spot to song number 2. Here now is Taylor Swift with I Knew It, I Knew You.

0: I know it. I'm bad. I do like to keep you on the edge of your seat. Before we get to this week's number one song, I think we do need to go back 1 year ago.
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0: Russell Dickerson's Happened to Me started with a dance going viral on TikTok, went to number one here in Canada and in the UK, cracked the top 30 on the all-genre Billboard Hot 100, and went double platinum. The song quietly winks at Cyndi Lauper's Girls Just Wanna Have Fun. Not an interpolation, but a nod that got the original songwriter a writing credit. And then last summer, at a Jonas Brothers concert in Detroit, Russell was pulled on stage to perform it live, which eventually led to an unofficial Jonas Brothers version of the song. It's last year's leader on the Cross Canada Country.

0: And that was last year's leader on the country charts with Russell Dickerson, Happened to Me. This is it. We have reached the number one song on the countdown.
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0: Stella Lefty is having the summer of her life, and it just got even bigger. She's making her Grand Ole Opry debut on September 2nd. She posted a childhood photo of herself behind a microphone with an electric guitar and wrote, "It's truly a dream come true to stand on the same stage as so many of my idols. I grew up listening to country music. It was the first genre I fell in love with." Boston has been on the Billboard Hot 100 Top 5 for 17 weeks and has over 330 million streams. And this week, it hits number one on the Cross Canada Country Countdown.
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8: It'll be cloudy today, slight chance of showers, risk of an afternoon thunderstorm, breezy, getting up to 23, a Humidex 26. Cloudy tonight, maybe showers, risk of a thunderstorm this evening and after midnight. Fog patches overnight, down to 13. Sun and cloud Sunday, 40% chance of showers, with a high of 24.
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0: I love an animal sighting. Any animal sighting. Like, I see a deer on the side of the road, still to this day, I get very excited. I don't know why. Call them critter updates. I always say anytime you see anything. I don't care if it's a raccoon. It's always a story, man. Always a story. We call them critter updates. We have been lacking in the critter updates department the last little while. There just hasn't been much. Which surprises me because you turn on Facebook, you always see, maybe it's just my algorithm because, again, like I said, I see a deer on the side of the road, I get excited. My algorithm will always show me all that stuff. And there's one of these news stories. I'm going to play you the audio. Here's the game. We pick the animal. No prizes to be awarded, only cool points. 18 cool points up for grabs. Actually, that's a little steep. Let's do 14 cool points. You have to pick the animal. So this family, they're just relaxing, and then their Ring doorbell goes off, and there's something there.
1: The shock factor is jaw-dropping and unexpected for sure. And if we didn't get that security alert to our cell phones, who knows what would have happened? I've been terrified.
0: They're trapped in their house now.
1: Looking over my shoulders, head on a swivel, just making sure I don't get attacked. The dog doesn't get attacked because that's my baby. Waiting.
0: Okay, I'm going to stop it there because they're going to say the size of this thing. Now, you'd think dog attack, we're not talking about a deer here that just walked up to the house. It's obviously something. Now, my first guess was coyote. What's your guess? I bet you you're going to say bear. Grizzly bear, black bear, what is it? 14 cool points up for grabs. Here we go.
1: Chilling, dead still, didn't make a peep until the flashlights. It was
0: okay, so it's not moving.
1: Exactly 7'6".
0: 7'6". You know what you said? You said bear, didn't you? No, you said alligator. Give yourself the 14 cool points. Alligator. Now, what I said, this story's out of Florida, game's over, right? Can you imagine? But now, the next question is this. You have to go out and wrestle. You taking on the alligator or the bear? That's when you hope for a raccoon. My gut says alligator. And I'll tell you why.

0: I've seen more videos of people wrestling alligators than I have seen people wrestling bears. So, I mean, I'm not saying I'm going to win, but I'm going to wrestle the alligator. All right, so there you go. That's the next side of this question. What are you taking?
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9: It'll be cloudy today, slight chance of showers, risk of an afternoon thunderstorm, breezy getting up to 23, a Humidex 26. Cloudy tonight, maybe showers, risk of a thunderstorm this evening and after midnight. Fog patches overnight down to 13. Sun and cloud Sunday, 40% chance of showers with a high of 24.
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10: 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If you're getting out in the waters today, Lake Nipissing, we're looking at winds southwest about 15 knots. They'll vary between 10 and 15 today. Then they should diminish down to light tomorrow morning. Waves half a meter plus. Water temperature 21 degrees. Scattered showers with risk of thunderstorms more likely Sunday afternoon and evening. Trent Severn Waterway open 9 till 6:30 p.m. aboard the beautiful Beneteau from Bayport. I'm Jeff Sinclair. 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

0: have to.
1: What's happening? How are you? It's Kenny. Okay, I got to play this message I got. Some concern in this message. I'll let the robots read it. Go for it.
2: Your thoughts on cheap sunglasses being just as good as pricey sunglasses is by far the stupidest thing I have heard you say. And you say lots of stuff. Granger.
1: Okay, Granger, thank you for the message. I had to really think back in my mind's eye. Were we talking about sunglasses? I think I did a couple weeks back go on a little bit of a rant. I was making fun of my buddy. So I have like, I don't know, for cycling, because we cycle together, I have sunglasses, maybe $15, 20 tops. Yeah, just cheap, right? Had them for like 3 years. They work pretty good. My buddy, however, has $400 sunglasses. They look cool. They don't really look much cooler than mine. And I kind of, I always make fun of him. I got my $10 pair. You got your $400. Who won? Now, he swears by them. And I know we could get into the whole argument about protect your eyes and whatnot. Not here for that. So to Granger, I'm sorry. If you're one of those guys who spent tons of money on your sunglasses and I offended you, I do honestly apologize. But I'll say it. I'm not responsible enough to have expensive sunglasses. There's got to be somebody with me on this one. Hit us up, The Kenny Jones Show at VistaRadio.ca. Also, if you've got really expensive sunglasses, how long have you had them for? That's another
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6: It'll be cloudy today. Slight chance of showers. Risk of an afternoon thunderstorm. Breezy getting up to 23. A humidex 26. Cloudy tonight. Maybe showers. Risk of a thunderstorm this evening and after midnight. Fog patches overnight down to 13. Sun and clouds Sunday. 40% chance of showers with a high of 24.
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0: Yo, it's Kenny. Hope you're having a great weekend. You know, as we come closer to the end of summer, I hate to say it, if you haven't done your yearly camping trip, you better hurry on that. It's funny, I just clicked a link in my Facebook about the haunted, most haunted campground sites in all of our country. Great list. I'd read some of them off, but because they're not like regional, I don't want to mess up the names. The question is, though, would you stay at a haunted campsite?
1: Yeah, you know why?
0: Why?
1: Because there's nothing there.
0: What do you mean?
1: I mean, I believe that you believe that it's haunted.
0: Oh, so that means I won't go. I get it.
1: Yeah, like, if you believe something's haunted, I will totally go with you because I know there's nothing there. It's like watching those, like I would totally produce a ghost paranormal show because, again, there's nothing there, so it's probably so cheap to make.
0: Yeah. Okay, so I get you're a non-believer.
1: I mean, until something makes me a believer, yeah, I'm a non-believer. But I like to hope, you know? I'm a believer of hope.
0: Well played. Thanks for calling, Trent. He always makes me giggle. Would you stay at a campsite if they said, it's haunted? Or maybe you got a story. Hit us up, the Kenny Jones Show, VistaRadio.ca.
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6: It'll be cloudy today, slight chance of showers, risk of an afternoon thunderstorm, breezy, getting up to 23, a Humidex 26. Cloudy tonight, maybe showers, risk of a thunderstorm this evening and after midnight. Fog patches overnight down to 13. Sun and clouds Sunday, 40% chance of showers with a high of 24.
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1: Are you playing with a giant foam stick of butter?
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0: My name is Kenny, and I want to say thanks to Allison. I wish this was my bit. But Allison, she emailed me a video and suggested we bring it up on the radio and have a discussion about it. You can always email. Appreciate all the emails. Allison, you're the best. 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Okay. So picture this in your head. It is, I would say, probably like a grade 8, you know, grade school gymnasium. And there is a basketball game going on. The players look to be maybe like grade 6, 7, 8. All right? They're not high school players. There's a kid at the free throw line, about to throw a free throw. I will now play the audio for you.
1: Air ball! I'm her mom. It's fine.
0: Now, if you I shouldn't laugh. But if you didn't quite hear that, the lady that yelled, air ball, she then followed up with, it's okay, I'm her mom. And that's where the debate is. Now, I think, obviously, this mom and this child, they have that type of relationship. But everybody in that audience was not thrilled. And the comment section, dumpster fire. Now, I will say, I probably wouldn't do that, but I would do that. Like on the ride home. You know what I mean? Because that's the relationship I have with my kids. Like, for example, just probably like an hour ago, I got a random text from my son making fun of me because I'm bald. He does it all the time. On the daily, right? But that's the relationship. Anyhow, what do you think? Was the mom wrong? Or is that not the funniest thing you've ever heard? Airball!
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9: It'll be cloudy today. Slight chance of showers. Risk of an afternoon thunderstorm. Breezy getting up to 23. A humidex 26. Cloudy tonight. Maybe showers. Risk of a thunderstorm this evening and after midnight. Fog patches overnight down to 13. Sun and clouds Sunday. 40% chance of showers with a high of 24.
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0: It is, Kenny. We're in a bit of a debate. Allison sent me this video. I want to play it for you again. Quick backstory. It's a grade school gymnasium. I'm thinking like grade 7, grade 8. Kids lined up at the free throw, and then this happens.
1: Air ball! I'm her mom. It's fine.
0: Everybody's worst nightmare. Air ball. Nothing but air. Didn't even go near the net. The comment section on the video is saying how awful the mom is. It sounds like the people that were around the mom, because she had to say, it's okay, I'm her mom. But what do you think? The majority of messages I've received are, yeah, it's fine. It's the relationship between the mom and the daughter. They obviously joke like that. We call him Professor High Beams. He always has an opinion. He chimed in.
2: Now, some people may think that what that mother did was cruel. Or not very nice. But I think what she did was amazing. And I'm going to tell you why. You see, growing up in public school can be trying and difficult on its own. And when going through something so as embarrassing as throwing an air ball on a free throw.
0: True.
2: We've left ourselves subject to be made fun of by all of our teammates and our classmates.
0: Yep.
2: So by the mother taking the reins and making fun of the kid first, it certainly softens the blow when everybody else is going to make fun of him.
0: Good point.
2: So I think she gets a round of applause. Have yourself a great day, Kenny.
0: Thanks to Professor Highbeam. He always has a really interesting take on it. Now, my next question is this. Go back to when you were in grade school. What was worse, getting an air ball in basketball or striking out in kickball? Oh, my God. That was way worse. Way worse.
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1: 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Weather.
2: It'll be cloudy today. Slight chance of showers. Risk of an afternoon thunderstorm. Breezy getting up to 23. A humidex 26. Cloudy tonight. Maybe showers. Risk of a thunderstorm this evening and after midnight. Fog patches overnight down to 13. Sun and cloud Sunday. 40% chance of showers with a high of 24.
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0: It's Kenny, and I hope your weekend's great. You know, they always talk about AI taking our jobs, and here I am using AI to read our messages. We got somewhere along the line, we were talking about cheap sunglasses again, and this message came in. Check it out.
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0: Okay. I have said for years, I'll cheap out on sunglasses. I have a buddy that has really expensive sunglasses. I make fun of him all the time. I'm like, you spend $400, I spend $15. And then, of course, his debate is, it's good for my eyes, it's bad for your eyes. And it's always bad. It's a thing we do. But this time around, when we have this conversation on the radio, I want to change it. Let's go from flip-flops, and we probably should have had this conversation at the beginning of August. Let's go from sunglasses to cheap flip-flops, and here's why. I've been rocking a pair of $4 dollar store flip-flops the entire summer, and they're still going strong. My wife has a pair of slides that she paid like $55 for. Excuse me, because every time I call them slides, she says, they're recovery slides. Apparently, like, you go to the gym a lot, you're supposed to wear these things after the gym or after a run or whatever. Anyhow, who's with me on cheap slides, cheap flip-flops? 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
11: It'll be cloudy today. Slight chance of showers. Risk of an afternoon thunderstorm. Breezy getting up to 23. A humidex 26. Cloudy tonight. Maybe showers. Risk of a thunderstorm this evening and after midnight. Fog patches overnight down to 13. Sun and clouds Sunday. 40% chance of showers with a high of 24.
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0: It is Canning of the Weekends. Great. Let's grab a call. Who's this?
1: This is Christian. I bought a pair of cheap flip-flops last weekend. We were up camping. I needed a pair of flip-flops to go in the shower, public shower, because I didn't want to go bare feet.
0: Smart.
1: And I forgot mine at home. I bought a pair of flip-flops for 87 cents, and it's the best thing ever.
0: Thank you.
1: They're not comfortable at all, but they did the job of letting me have a shower, and I might even only use them a couple more times, but 87 cents, you can't go wrong there.
0: All right, so here's the deal. We need to follow those flip-flops until they're gone. So the next time you use them, you got to call it in, okay?
1: Oh, I will for sure.
0: 87 cents. That's awesome. Well played.
1: You can't go wrong.
0: Well, thanks for checking in. Don't be a stranger. Call us when you use the flip-flops again.
1: Yeah, I won't.
0: That is the best. Okay, we kind of established that we shouldn't cheap out on sunglasses, but should we cheap out on flip-flops? I know, a great summertime question when we're heading towards back to school. I don't want to say that out loud. Anyhow, where are you at on this one? Hit us up at the Kenny Jones Show at VistaRadio.ca.
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6: It'll be cloudy today, slight chance of showers, risk of an afternoon thunderstorm, breezy, getting up to 23, a Humidex 26. Cloudy tonight, maybe showers, risk of a thunderstorm this evening and after midnight. Fog patches overnight, down to 13. Sun and cloud Sunday, 40% chance of showers, with a high of 24.
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0: Kenny and I hope you're having a great day. Thanks for listening. Thanks for hanging out with us. We have had the discussion about cheap sunglasses a ton of times. We flipped it. What about cheap flip-flops? Scott, are you down for cheap flip-flops or slides?
1: No, man. No, I've never bought cheap flip-flops. I always go to Sport Check or something and get some good ones. I kind of got an ego, so I need some name brand flip-flops. That's just being honest, dude. And with the sun, with the sunglasses, I do just usually get like the $15-16 Walmart special. But my girl keeps telling me, like, because they break, like mine, I don't know what I do with them at work, but they break a lot. So she said that if you spend a couple hundred on some good ones, then they'll last longer. So I don't know, maybe I'll try it.
0: You know what's funny, though? It's funny that you will not do the cheap flip-flops, but you don't mind the cheap sunglasses. That's an interesting one.
1: Yeah, I'll get the cheap sunglasses, but not cheap flip-flops. I don't know. I just don't want to spend money on the sunglasses and then have them break.
0: I'm totally with you. And I will also say this. I bet you can find a pair of, like, promo swag sunglasses in any junk drawer in anybody's house. They're easy to come by, right? And almost in a way, I hate to say this because I don't want to be wasteful, but disposable. Anyways, cheap flip-flops, cheap sunglasses. You got a story, hit us up, the Kenny Jones Show, VistaRadio.ca. We're also looking for the cheapest pair of flip-flops that are still functional. 87 cents so far is the top of the leaderboard here.
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12: It'll be cloudy today. Slight chance of showers. Risk of an afternoon thunderstorm. Breezy getting up to 23. A humidex 26. Cloudy tonight. Maybe showers. Risk of a thunderstorm this evening and after midnight. Fog patches overnight down to 13. Sun and clouds Sunday. 40% chance of showers with a high of 24.
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0: Age-old debate, cheap sunglasses, a yay or an A. But we flipped it to flip-flops today. Cheap flip-flops? Good, bad? What do you think?
1: Well, before I wore glasses, I would always cheap out on sunglasses. Because you want to have comfy feet.
0: So, okay, so if you got $10, one item is $9, the other item is $1, what's getting the $9?
1: Well, the thing that costs $9. Okay. You just said one item costs $9, the other costs $1.
0: No, you have... Come on, you're killing me. You have both, right? Like you have a pair of $1 sunglasses and a pair of $9 sunglasses, a pair of $1 flip-flops and $9 flip-flops.
1: Okay. It would boil down to one thing for me, because I got kind of a fat head. So it depends on what sunglasses look better on my face. How much does it cover? If it covers more, then I'll be splurging on that.
0: Okay, fine.
1: But I wear glasses now, so I can't cheap out on sunglasses anymore.
0: Hearing that a lot, it's like flip-flops you can get away with. Sunglasses, I don't know. But me, cheap sunglasses all day long. Cheap flip-flops, too. Maybe I'm just cheap. I'm just cheap. You got a story? Hit us up, the Kenny Jones Show, VistaRadio.ca.
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7: It'll be cloudy tonight, chance of showers, risk of a thunderstorm this evening and after midnight. Overnight fog patches down to 13. Sunday, sun and clouds, slight chance of showers reaching 24. Cloudy Monday, chance of showers again with a high of 23.
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0: dollar store flip-flops, cheap sunglasses. That's the discussion. What's happening? It's Kenny. Thanks for all the messages and all the calls. What do you got, Mike?
1: Sunglasses I could probably live with for a short period.
0: Like cheap ones?
1: If they're really cheap ones.
0: Yeah, okay.
1: I don't buy like $400 sunglasses, but I do buy like $60 sunglasses.
0: Still way out of my price league, but anyways.
1: Flip-flops or slides, whatever you're calling them. Yeah, no. I don't see that happening for me. I like to be comfortable.
0: Wait a minute. So you're saying that you will not go with the dollar store flip-flops. You're going with the expensive brand ones.
1: Correct.
0: Wow.
1: I'll say it this way. Like, I'm a pretty cheap guy, but cheap flip-flops rub you in the wrong spots. They're made of really inferior products to your feet at store. I mean, I've tried cheap flip-flops just because they were all I had a choice to wear. I was on vacation and I bought these things. I didn't want to buy expensive ones or whatever. I wore through them in like 3 days, like literally wore through the soles because they're just cheap junk. So
0: spend the money on the flip-flops is what you're saying.
1: Yeah, I just feel like with the flip-flops, you're wasting your money.
0: All right, appreciate the call. Now, can I say one thing as we get ready to wrap this bit up? I've been saying it all day. Dollar Store Flip-Flops, that's a great name for a band, right? Think about it. Hey, man, I'm going to see the Dollar Store Flip-Flops tonight. They got a new album out. Dibs. If I'm ever in a band, that's the name of my band. Calling it.
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3: It'll be cloudy tonight, chance of showers, risk of a thunderstorm this evening and after midnight, overnight fog patches down to 13, Sunday sun and clouds, slight chance of showers reaching 24, cloudy Monday, chance of showers again with a high of 23.
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0: Country music is in our blood. From Alan Jackson.
1: Yeah, went down yonder on the Chattahoochee.
0: To Carrie Underwood.
1: On the bed before he eats you.
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0: It's Kenny. I thought we were going to be done with the conversation about being cheap with sunglasses and flip-flops, but it's, what does it say here? It says line four wants to talk about being cheap. Go for it.
1: Just to let you know that if it comes down to it, you can cheap out on anything.
0: Oh, for sure. I'm cheap. I'm cheap.
1: And here's a perfect example. Stupid, insane. On the shopping network, they sell a cat litter box for $1,000.
0: The shopping channel is still around?
1: Oh, yeah.
0: Wow. Huh. Didn't know that.
1: Yeah. $1,000.
0: Well, does it do everything for you? You don't have to clean it or anything like that?
1: Well, you have to empty it, but you don't have to clean it so
0: See,
1: much.
0: Right there, the fact that you have to do anything, I'm out. $1,000? Give me a break. Wow.
1: Pay $1,000 for a cat litter box?
0: That's pretty crazy. You know what? We should throw it out there and see if anybody in the listening vicinity has ever spent that much money on a cat litter box.
1: Well, it's not a box so much. It almost looks like a cement mixer. It's round, and there's two of them, one inside the other.
0: This is a delightful
1: It's motorized, so every time it's sensored, every time your cat uses it, it turns itself on, and it sifts it, and then it deposits it in a thing that you have to empty.
0: You know what was not on the cards when I came in today was having a conversation on the radio about cat litter.
1: Yeah.
0: Awesome.
1: You have a good one.
0: Thanks for calling.
1: Yeah, bye-bye.
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2: It'll be cloudy tonight, chance of showers, risk of a thunderstorm this evening and after midnight, overnight fog patches down to 13, Sunday sun and clouds, slight chance of showers reaching 24, cloudy Monday, chance of showers again with a high of 23.
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7: 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If you're getting out in the waters today, Lake Nipissing, we're looking at winds southwest about 15 knots. They'll vary between 10 and 15 today. Then they should diminish down to light tomorrow morning. Waves half a meter plus. Water temperature 21 degrees. Scattered showers with risk of thunderstorms more likely Sunday afternoon and evening. Trent Severn Waterway open 9 till 6:30 p.m. aboard the beautiful Beneteau from Bayport. I'm Jeff Sinclair. 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

0: my hero.
1: Oh, boy. Hang on a second before I get out of here today. It's Kenny. A rare second appearance from Professor Highbeam, dropping the knowledge. This is the message he just left us.
2: We spend 3/4 of our life in these three things. And so a wise man once said, which was me, to never cheap out on your mattress, because we spend half our life sleeping. Your underwear, because we spend 3/4 of our life in that as well. And of course, your shoes. You should never cheap out on your shoes, because we spend 3/4 of our life in that as well. So I highly encourage you, spend that extra money. Make sure that your feet are comfortable. And you can thank the professor later. Have yourself a great day, Kenny.
1: 100% agree on the mattress. Man, I had a cheap mattress for a long time, and then we got a good one. It's like a big difference there. I will always be cheap when it comes to flip-flops, and I'm mid-range cheap when it comes to shoes. And then there's the underpants. I've been wearing the same brand underpants for 25 years. Joe Boxers, 4-pack. And they have gone up considerably in price. I remember you'd get them for like $10 back in the day. Now it's like 25 or 30 for the pack of four. But anyhow, yeah, I agree. The one thing that was mentioned at the top of this whole debate about cheap sunglasses, cheap flip-flops, cheap ketchup. Never go cheap on ketchup. So I guess that's a discussion for another day. Thanks for all the calls and the messages. Keep them coming. 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
9: It'll be cloudy tonight. Chance of showers. Risk of a thunderstorm this evening and after midnight. Overnight fog patches down to 13. Sunday, sun and clouds. Slight chance of showers reaching 24. Cloudy Monday. Chance of showers again with a high of 23.
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5: It'll be cloudy tonight, chance of showers, risk of a thunderstorm this evening and after midnight, overnight fog patches down to 13, Sunday sun and clouds, slight chance of showers reaching 24, cloudy Monday, chance of showers again with a high of 23.
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7: It'll be cloudy tonight. Chance of showers. Risk of a thunderstorm this evening and after midnight. Overnight fog patches down to 13. Sunday, sun and clouds. Slight chance of showers reaching 24. Cloudy Monday. Chance of showers again with a high of 23.
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3: It'll be cloudy tonight, chance of showers, risk of a thunderstorm this evening and after midnight. Overnight fog patches down to 13. Sunday, sun and clouds, slight chance of showers reaching 24. Cloudy Monday, chance of showers again with a high of 23.
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5: It'll be cloudy tonight. Chance of showers. Risk of a thunderstorm this evening and after midnight. Overnight fog patches down to 13. Sunday, sun and clouds. Slight chance of showers reaching 24. Cloudy Monday. Chance of showers again with a high of 23.
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